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0: 100 more music and better variety. You can actually see Vertical Horizon at the Stern Wheel Regatta. We are so excited. Coming up July 2nd through the 5th. And Vertical Horizon will be performing on July 5th. Stay tuned for more information. You got a regatta. V100.
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7: 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Now in the heart of the Mountain State, a low of 51 this evening with some clouds. Tomorrow is going to be a hot day, high of 81. But we can expect some thunderstorms in the afternoon. Hottest day yet on Sunday, high of 91 with lots of sunshine. Now we're kicking off another long set of more music and better variety.

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0: Seal on V100, more music and better variety. Well, speaking of a different kind of seal, a lot of people have heard about the Seattle man who threw a rock at an endangered Hawaiian monk seal. And basically, he got rocked himself by a local. They're not pressing charges against the local who beat him up a little bit, but they are pressing charges against the guy who threw the rock at the seal. He faces up to $70,000 in fines and potentially 2 years in prison. So they're taking it pretty seriously. V100.
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Oasis on V100. More music and better variety. There's a new travel trend that I haven't heard of. It's called sleep tourism, and it's one of the biggest summer travel trends. It is basically hotels and wellness resorts now offer sleep-focused stays with, like, smart beds, blackout rooms. There's, like, coaching and breathing help. 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That's the new travel trend, I guess. 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
1: Hey, it's Logan Scott at V100. 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
1: This is J.B. Akers, one of your Kanawha County delegates. 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I will always fight for common sense policies that allow our children and grandchildren to stay right here at home to live and work. 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This is J.B. Akers. Thank you again for your vote. It's an honor to represent you. 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
3: 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Now in the heart of the Mountain State, a low of 51 this evening with some clouds. Tomorrow is going to be a hot day, high of 81. We can expect some thunderstorms in the afternoon. Hottest day yet on Sunday, high of 91 with lots of sunshine. Now we're kicking off another long set of more music and better variety.

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0: It's a 90s classic with Alanis Morissette on V100. 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
4: This is J.B. Akers, one of your Kanawha County delegates. 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Jobs, infrastructure, and schools. 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This is J.B. Akers. Thank you again for your vote. 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

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More music and better variety. Hello, you're listening to Night Mode with Just Jamie. And I know a lot of people think I've had at the time of my lives really reminds them the most of Dirty Dancing. For me, it's Hungry Eyes. Here's Eric Carmen now, V100.

0: 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More music and better variety. There's a lot of local ice cream places that have Nutella-flavored ice cream, but now they're doing it themselves. Nutella recently announced their first ever line of ice cream. 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
3: 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Now in the heart of the Mountain State, a low of 51 this evening with some clouds. Tomorrow is going to be a hot day, high of 81. But we can expect some thunderstorms in the afternoon. Hottest day yet on Sunday, high of 91 with lots of sunshine. 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

0: Brittany on the Hit Music Channel, 1-0-GWVAQ. Britney Spears allegedly had a chaotic dinner at a restaurant in Sherman Oaks. She was eating with another couple, and she started barking like a dog. Now, her rep did say that there is a very innocent explanation. She was telling a story about a dog, and so she started barking, which completely makes sense to me, but I think the fact that it's Britney Spears, people have really ramped this up to be something when it's probably nothing. V100.
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5: This is J.B. Akers, one of your Kanawha County delegates. Thank you to everyone who supported me in the primary election. I also want to wish all of you with high school seniors at home the best of success. My and my wife Mary Claire's twins are graduating too, so we know the feeling. I will always fight for common sense policies that allow our children and grandchildren to stay right here at home to live and work. Jobs, infrastructure, and schools. That's what matters most. This is J.B. Akers. Thank you again for your vote. It's an honor to represent you. 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Akers for West Virginia.
6: 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Mark your calendars again, May 22nd. It's opening night. Giddy up.

This is J.B. Akers, one of your Kanawha County delegates. Thank you to everyone who supported me in the primary election. I also want to wish all of you with high school seniors at home the best of success. My and my wife Mary Claire's twins are graduating too, so we know the feeling. I will always fight for common sense policies that allow our children and grandchildren to stay right here at home to live and work. Jobs, infrastructure, and schools. That's what matters most. This is J.B. Akers. Thank you again for your vote. It's an honor to represent you. Paid for by J.B. Akers for West Virginia.

0: This is J.B. Akers, one of your Kanawha County delegates. Thank you to everyone who supported me in the primary election. I also want to wish all of you with high school seniors at home the best of success. My and my wife Mary Claire's twins are graduating too, so we know the feeling. I will always fight for common sense policies that allow our children and grandchildren to stay right here at home to live and work. Jobs, infrastructure, and schools. That's what matters most. This is J.B. Akers. Thank you again for your vote. It's an honor to represent you. Paid for by J.B. Akers for West Virginia.
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You're listening to Night Mode with Just Jamie. I'm taking you all the way to the wild, wonderful weekend. Here's Bruno Mars now with I Just Might. V100.

0: It's a Madonna classic on V100, more music and better variety. Just Jamie with you. And the World Health Organization says more cases of the Hanta virus, casually known as rat virus, are expected. The virus is carried by rodents, causes serious illness when transmitted to people. Sounds like a plague. Sounds like we should stay away from the rats. Just saying. V100.
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Mark your calendars again, May 22nd. 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Giddy up.

0: This is J.B. Akers, one of your Kanawha County delegates. 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Jobs, infrastructure, and schools. That's what matters most. This is J.B. Akers. Thank you again for your vote. 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Akers for West Virginia.
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V100, more music and better variety. There's a really cute video going around the internet of Shakira just dancing and celebrating her son during a soccer game. 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I love that. Your sunroof, V100.

0: Joan Jett and the Blackhearts, V100, more music and better variety. Just Jamie here, making my way out the door. Have a great rest of your Friday. We've got Lady A, Bon Jovi, and more coming up on V100.
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3: 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Jobs, infrastructure, and schools. 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This is J.B. 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

0: This is J.B. 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Jobs, infrastructure, and schools. 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This is J.B. 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
2: This is J.B. 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Jobs, infrastructure, and schools. 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This is J.B. 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Thank you again for your vote. 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

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Get ready, Charleston. The most exciting splash in West Virginia is back. 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

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Get ready, Charleston. The most exciting splash in West Virginia is back. On Sunday, July 5th, thousands of bright yellow ducks are taking the plunge from the Southside Bridge into the Kanawha River for the 2026 Great Rubber Duck Race at the Charleston Sternwheel Regatta. 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United is the way.

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0: Hey, it's Logan Scott at V100. Get ready, Charleston. The most exciting splash in West Virginia is back. 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

0: This is J.B. Akers, one of your Kanawha County delegates. Thank you to everyone who supported me in the primary election. I also want to wish all of you with high school seniors at home the best of success. My and my wife Mary Claire's twins are graduating too, so we know the feeling. I will always fight for common sense policies that allow our children and grandchildren to stay right here at home to live and work. Jobs, infrastructure, and schools. That's what matters most. This is J.B. Akers. Thank you again for your vote. It's an honor to represent you. Paid for by J.B. Akers for West Virginia.
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Hi, good morning. It's Saturday here on the old Steve and Jenny broadcast. Coming up, one of our favorite weekday things to do even happens on Saturday. It's five questions. I know it's early, but it's good to use your brain, so stick around and play along. It's coming up on V100.

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1: Okay, if you want to play, it's 304-345-V100, just like always. So call in now, and here is question number one.
2: On the television show Friends, sorry, Joe.
1: Joe Stevens.
2: What sport do all 6 characters play on Thanksgiving Day?
1: Oh, Joe, City of Nitro, not a fan of Friends. Don't think he's ever even watched it. Joe, you don't know what you're missing. Hi, you're on V100 on Friends. What sport do all 6 characters play on Thanksgiving Day?
3: Football.
1: Football, right. Did you know that or did you just guess?
3: Might have been a guess.
1: All right. Thought it might be. Felt kind of guessy. All right, number 2.
2: What is the term for digital money that operates without a central bank?
3: Bitcoin.
1: Not right. Hi, you're on V100. What's the term for digital money that operates without a central bank?
3: Fintech.
1: I don't know what they said.
2: I have no idea.
1: Sounded wrong. Hi, you're on V100. What's the term for digital money that operates without a central bank?
3: Oh. Nope. Ow.
1: Yeah. Oof. Just didn't feel like you knew. Hi, what's the term for digital money that operates without a central bank?
3: Bitcoin.
1: Not the correct answer. Hi, you're on V100. What's the term for digital money that operates without a central bank?
3: Cryptocurrency.
1: Oh, wait a minute. I withdraw that buzzer. You got it right. Yes. It is cryptocurrency, which Bitcoin is, but Bitcoin was not the right answer. Very good. Number 3.
2: Which fashion brand came up with this slogan, "Just do it," in the 1980s?
3: Nike.
1: Of course. Everyone knows that. You almost answered that before Jenny finished.
2: I know.
1: So impressive. Number 4.
2: The digital attack that locked

0: collects your data and demands payment to restore access is known as what?
1: Hello?
2: I'm sorry.
1: Hi, you're on V100. So the digital attack that locks your data and demands payment to restore access is known as what? I don't know what they're saying, but it ain't right. If it is, I don't understand.
0: Yeah, I didn't understand it either.
1: Yeah. Hi, you're on V100. The digital attack that locks your data and demands payment to restore access is known as what?
3: Hacking?
1: I don't know what she said.
0: Hacking, I think,
1: oh,
0: is
1: hacking.
0: What she said.
1: No, all
0: yeah.
1: right. Perhaps I need hearing aids.
0: We can have you tested.
1: I don't think I do. Hi, you're on V100. The digital attack that locks your data and demands payment to restore access is known as what?
4: Malware attack.
1: Nope. Hi, you're on V100. The digital attack that locks your data and demands payment to restore access is known as what?
3: Ransomware.
1: Yes. And number five, get it right and you'll win.
0: Which Friends character, sorry, Joe, hates Thanksgiving?
3: Chandler,
1: yes. Chandler Bing. Did you know that or did you just guess?
3: Oh, I knew that.
1: Yeah, Chandler didn't like Thanksgiving. All right, and doesn't mind telling everybody that he doesn't. Who is this?
3: Jane.
1: Well, hi. Congratulations. You win the Chick-fil-A this morning.
3: Thank you.
1: You're welcome. Hold on just a second. I'll get you fixed up, okay?
3: All right. Thank you so much.
1: You're welcome. Appreciate you listening. 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
2: 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Celebrate with some sizzle, only at P.F. Chang's.
3: 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I will always fight for common sense policies that allow our children and grandchildren to stay right here at home to live and work. Jobs, infrastructure, and schools. That's what matters most. This is J.B. Akers. Thank you again for your vote. It's an honor to represent you. Paid for by J.B. Akers for West Virginia.
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1: 7-Eleven is going to kick off the countdown to Free Slurpee Day with a new Slurpee Drink Happy Hour. They'll give rewards members $1 Slurpees every day from 3 to 6. Someone was caught throwing rocks at an endangered monk seal in Hawaii and said, quote, "I'm rich. I can pay the fines." A vigilante then beat the guy up and said, and the seal attacker is going to be prosecuted.
0: I saw that on the one of those tabloid shows. I didn't know it. They got beat up, but yeah, that was
1: what an idiot.
0: People were hollering at him to stop.
1: And yeah.
0: I thought, well, how cruel, mean. All right, what else?
1: New survey finds red wine is good for helping you relax. Drinks like gin and bourbon, though, are good for making you feel a little bit lively.
0: Yeah, I used to open a bottle of wine and just to have a glass, and then I found myself drinking the whole bottle. And
1: oh.
0: Thought that was probably not a good idea, but it does relax you.
1: Yes.
0: And
1: sometimes
0: gets you kind of like swimmy headed, too.
1: A little too much relaxation.
0: Yeah, exactly.
1: If you feel a little anxious leaving your house without your phone, you're not alone. 83% of Americans feel the same way. And if you feel a little embarrassed texting or using your phone while on the toilet, don't. 70% of participants admit doing that as well. Over 80% of Americans now use their phone as their alarm clock. And about 80% of Americans check their phones within the first 10 minutes of waking up. 67% of people say they've texted someone in the same room as them before. And 54% of people say they panic when their phone battery goes below 10%.
0: Probably don't FaceTime while you're sitting on the toilet.
1: Yeah, that's probably not a good idea.
0: Yeah.
1: All right, here's that new term that's trending online. It's called boomer bad news drop. It's when your parents or older relatives casually send you alarming news with zero context. So it'd be like, Aunt Sarah died, and that's all you hear. That's no, you know, that's it.
0: Yeah.
1: That's it.
0: Need a little bit more on that, please.
1: How would you feel about using pet parking spaces outside of stores, like supermarkets? What do they look like? They're like small temperature-controlled rooms that have a window, and you'd prepay for them through an app. Hmm. Leave your dog there, or cat, or whatever. Michael, the biopic, is now the second highest-grossing biopic of all time, right behind Bohemian Rhapsody. A Wordle game is coming, and Savannah Guthrie will be the host. Jimmy Fallon will be the executive producer. Papa John's is testing a new drone delivery service. It's dropping off a limited menu to see if it is successful and if they will consider adding it. Sorry. Actor, hit the microphone. Actor Billy Bob Thornton has gone viral because of his favorite snack. He dips white grapes in spicy Dijon mustard.
0: Mm.
1: He's allergic to wheat, dairy, meat, and shellfish, so he has some weird food combos going.
0: Yeah.
1: Your favorite cereal? Well, a lot of people have their favorite, but here are Americans' favorite cereals overall. Cocoa Puffs, Trix, Cheerios, Rice Krispies, and the most popular cereal in 13 states is Fruit Loops.
0: Mm.
1: Here's what we're celebrating today. I can't even remember the last time I had a Fruit Loop. Today is International Nurses Day. We salute our nurses. It's Nutty Fudge Day, Limerick Day, Odometer Day, and National Hospital Day. And that is all.
0: All right. 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

V100, who doesn't like good news? Kind of like Jenny when she said, who doesn't like eggs? Well, I know a few people that don't care for eggs, so I don't know about that. But I don't know anybody that doesn't like good news. And weekday mornings on V100, we present that at 6:50. Here on Saturday, it's coming up in just a few minutes. They say the

0: B100, it is good news time.
1: Tell me something good.
0: And here's Jenny.
2: Thank you. Well, when you're going through cancer treatments, when you get to ring the bell, it's a really big deal. And it was really a big deal for a four-year-old Savannah, Georgia girl who got to ring the bell to end her battle with stage 3 kidney cancer. Her name is Kimberly Dean, and Kimberly was diagnosed with kidney cancer about a year ago. Doctors found a lump in her abdomen, and then she got really sick. She underwent treatment and is now officially cancer-free. And she starts kindergarten in August, which is so cool.
0: Oh, that's sweet.
2: All right, here's the ice cream truck. In Gardner, Massachusetts, widespread attention after the owner, Madison, shared a video on social media showing her giving free ice cream to a child who didn't have any money to pay for it. In the video, Madison and her cousin, Mackenzie, noticed the child walking away upset after saying he didn't have any money. She called him back to the truck, prepared an ice cream with whipped cream and sprinkles, and told him he can always come to Maddie's Ice Cream and More to get a treat. The video was captioned, "No money, no problem. Kindness is always free." And they've had over 8 million views and have prompted thousands of comments from viewers sharing similar childhood memories and offering support. A lot of people ask how they could donate money so more kids could get free ice cream. So Madison says she had previously given away ice cream to children, shared those moments online, but this video, for some reason, got a whole lot of attention. And following the response, people from across the United States and even from around the world just started sending donations to her. Madison says the support will now allow her to provide free ice cream to every child that visits the truck. She says she often thinks about her own children and wants young people to experience kindness and positive memories connected to neighborhood ice cream trucks. The little ding, ding, ding of the bell is what I remember.
0: I love that.
2: Yeah.
0: Good news. All right. I have one to share.
2: Oh, please do.
0: Bill Bias, a Boone County resident, he's in from Madison, celebrated his 99th birthday with a surprise birthday song at the Madison Baptist Church. Bill retired from Appalachian Power Company, and he has touched many lives in the community, and organizers hope the celebration highlights the impact of what he's done. So he's been making contributions to the community and been a positive influence for those around him for a long, long time.
2: I would say so. 99, that's a long time.
0: So Bill Bias from Madison, happy birthday, and I know you're looking forward to number 100, which will be coming in a year or so. So congratulations.
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6: This is J.B. 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This is J.B. 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

0: When you finally find your thing, you want the whole world to know about that thing. So you use a thing called Canva to make it an even bigger and better thing. Whether you want to create flyers for that thing, make presentations for that thing, or design merch for that thing, you can do anything. So people can see your thing, feel your thing, love your thing. The next thing you know, it's a thing. Canva, the thing that makes anything a thing.
1: This is J.B. 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I'll always fight for common sense policies that allow our children and grandchildren to stay right here at home to live and work. Jobs, infrastructure, and schools. 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This is J.B. Akers. Thank you again for your vote. 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
1: This is J.B. 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This is J.B. 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

B100 Saturday morning, Steve and Jenny. Weekday mornings at 6:40, we always have a local school class doing the Pledge of Allegiance. Jenny actually goes out to the schools and records them. By the way, Confidence Elementary will start on Monday morning at 6:40. But the other day, we had our news director, Jeff Jenkins. Y'all have heard Jeff do the news, right, for years. Jeff Jenkins' son, one of them, is a school teacher at Shoals Elementary. Who knew? We do now. I mean, last time I saw him, he was probably like a little guy. Now he's all grown up and teaching school. His class will be doing the Pledge of Allegiance, a special repeat performance, coming up here in just a few minutes on V100.

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1: Hello, I'm Mr. Jenkins, introducing my fourth grade class at Shoals Elementary School.

0: 100.
1: Oh my gosh, Mr. Jenkins, the teacher, sounds like Jeff Jenkins, the newsman.
2: Yes, and after he told me he was Jeff's son, I said, as soon as you spoke, I knew it.
1: Because they do sound alike. As soon as I heard that. Mm-hmm. You know, and I've seen Jeff's kids grow up over the years, and I don't know that I've ever had a conversation with any of them, but... Not that I'm around them a whole lot, but...
2: You're shy. I got you.
1: Well, yeah. But, I mean, I'm thinking like they don't care who I am, but their dad's a star. Come on. He is.
2: Yeah.
1: No, that was pretty cool to hear. So, thank you. I don't even know what... Do you know his first name?
2: I don't know what his first
1: name is. Mr. Jenkins. Thank you, Mr. Jenkins.
2: Thank you.
1: And your class. That was great.
0: Steve and Jenny in the morning. V100.
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0: 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It's opening night. Giddy up.
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5100 if you like yard sales. There's a big one going on, big community yard sale in Kanawha City happening right now. And it got me thinking the other day about the V100 yard sale and during the setup process of it last Saturday at Laidley Field. And this involves me and a coworker who was helping to set up the yard sale. However, she was also selling in the V100 yard

0: Yard sales. Seems to be the yard sale season. The big ones. Kanawha City Community Association hosting its annual community yard sale this Saturday, May 16th. What time? Not listed. However, I would say early in the morning. I mean,
1: typically.
0: Anybody goes to a yard. Yeah, well, you got to start early. But anybody goes to a yard sale knows times really don't matter.
1: Yeah, that's true.
0: But I'll tell you a funny story in just a second here. So multiple homes and vendors are expected to participate, offering anyone who wants to go, day-long shopping experience. This is going all day? I don't have hours, so I don't know. I would say get there early for the best deals.
1: Selection.
0: Best selection and best deals. Mm-hmm. Well, I don't know. The best deals might come later when people are going like, God, we got to get rid of this stuff. Reduce it. Knock everything down to a penny. So Saturday, I'm not going to mention who it was. It was not Jenny, but it was someone that we work with. Comes to me while I'm checking people in at the V100 yard sale last Saturday and says, you need to do something and keep these folks from coming in before the sale officially starts. This is like in the 6 a.m. hour.
1: When we're actually getting people in there.
0: When we're setting up. But people get the sale's officially 8 till noon.
1: Oh, you mean the people that are coming in to buy?
0: Yes, that's what you meant. I needed to do something to stop that. And I said, what?
1: What can I possibly do?
0: And then I said something else, and I don't

0: remember what it was. And I said, okay. And went back to what I was doing. Because you can't. And I realize that. There are some people that will be there when you're unloading your stuff, and they'll even help you unload it because they want to see what you have and maybe make a deal.
1: Exactly.
0: All right, so you, knowing that now, you've heard that. At some point in the later in the morning, this same person says to me, I made over $100 before 7 o'clock.
1: How about that?
0: Hold on.
1: Yeah, there's more.
0: The sale didn't start till 8 o'clock. And that same person told me I needed to do something to stop the early birds.
1: I think it worked out okay.
0: I said, wait a minute, aren't you the person that got in my face and said I needed to do something to stop all that? And she went, yeah. But he was so nice.
1: Okie dokie then.
0: And he must have been toting some cash because he bought stuff, and evidently he bought a lot. And, you know, wow, how quickly we change. Anyway, it was a funny story and a fun day we had, and hopefully the Kanawha City folks will have the same.
2: Steve and Jenny in the morning. V100.
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5: This is J.B. Akers, one of your Kanawha County delegates. 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I also want to wish all of you with high school seniors at home the best of success. My and my wife Mary Claire's twins are graduating too, so we know the feeling. I'll always fight for common sense policies that allow our children and grandchildren to stay right here at home to live and work. Jobs, infrastructure, and schools. That's what matters most. This is J.B. Akers. Thank you again for your vote. It's an honor to represent you. Paid for by J.B. Akers for West Virginia.
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0: This is J.B. Akers, one of your Kanawha County delegates. 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I will always fight for common sense policies that allow our children and grandchildren to stay right here at home to live and work. Jobs, infrastructure, and schools. That's what matters most. This is J.B. Akers. Thank you again for your vote. 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

The Saturday morning Steve and Jenny show on V100. Coming up, we'll have the V100 9 a.m. commercial-free all-music hour like we do weekdays. We'll also have the Saturday version of 5 questions you can play along with. That's the next thing we'll do right here.

0: From the V100 studios, it's the most unfair game on the radio. Steve and Jenny's five questions.
1: Okay, if you want to play, it's 304-345-V100, just like always. So call in now, and here is question number one.
2: On the television show Friends, sorry, Joe.
1: Joe Stevens.
2: What sport do all six characters play on Thanksgiving Day?
1: Oh, Joe, City of Nitro, not a fan of Friends. Don't think he's ever even watched it. Joe, you don't know what you're missing. Hi, you're on V100 on Friends. What sport do all six characters play on Thanksgiving Day?
3: Football,
1: right. Did you know that or did you just guess?
3: Might have been a guess.
1: All right. Thought it might be. Felt kind of guessy. All right, number two.
2: What is the term for digital money that operates without a central bank?
3: Bitcoin.
1: Not right. Hi, you're on V100. What's the term for digital money that operates without a central bank?
3: Fintech.
1: I don't know what they said.
2: I have no idea.
1: Sounded wrong. Hi, you're on V100. What's the term for digital money that operates without a central bank? Just didn't feel like you knew. Hi, what's the term for digital money that operates without a central bank?
3: Bitcoin.
1: Not the correct answer. Hi, you're on V100. What's the term for digital money that operates without a central bank?
3: Cryptocurrency.
1: Oh, wait a minute. I withdraw that buzzer. You got it right. Yes. It is cryptocurrency, which Bitcoin is, but Bitcoin was not the right answer. Very good. Number three.
2: Which fashion brand came up with this slogan, "Just Do It," in the 1980s?
3: Nike.
1: Of course. Everyone knows that. You almost answered that before Jenny finished.
2: I know.
1: So impressive. Number four.
2: The digital attack that locks your data and demands payment to restore access is known as what?
1: Hello? I'm sorry. Hi, you're on V100. So the digital attack that locks your data and demands payment to restore access is known as what? I don't know what they're saying, but it ain't right.

0: If it is, I don't understand.
1: Yeah, I didn't understand it either.
0: Yeah. Hi, you're on V100. The digital attack that locks your data and demands payment to restore access is known as what?
2: Hacking?
0: I don't know what she said.
1: Hacking, I think, is what she said.
0: All right. Perhaps I need hearing aids.
1: We can have you tested.
0: I don't think I do. Hi, you're on V100. The digital attack that locks your data and demands payment to restore access is known as what?
3: Malware attack.
0: Nope. Hi, you're on V100. The digital attack that locks your data and demands payment to restore access is known as what?
2: Ransomware.
0: Yes. And number five, get it right and you'll win.
1: Which Friends character, sorry, Joe, hates Thanksgiving?
2: Chandler.
0: Yes. Chandler Bing. Did you know that or did you just guess?
2: Oh, I knew that.
0: Yeah, Chandler didn't like Thanksgiving. All right, and doesn't mind telling everybody that he doesn't. Who is this?
2: Jane.
0: Well, hi. Congratulations. You win the Chick-fil-A this morning.
2: Thank you.
0: You're welcome. Hold on just a second. I'll get you fixed up, okay?
2: All right. Thank you so much.
0: You're welcome. Appreciate you listening. Chick-fil-A, courtesy of Chick-fil-A Southridge Center and Chick-fil-A on McCorkle Avenue in South Charleston. By the way, we'll be there today at Southridge location picking up our V100 Chick-fil-A Workday Boost and heading to the Cummins folks, the diesel people, out there off the Cross Lanes exit on Golf Mountain Road. So we'll see them and maybe you on a future V100 Chick-fil-A Workday Boost.
4: Steve and Jenny in the morning. 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
2: This is J.B. 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

0: V100, more music and better variety. Hi there, it's Rona. The other day I was driving to work. It was still really early, so it was still dark outside, and I will never understand this. In my neighborhood, I'm driving out, and there's somebody that's walking along the street. Some people run, they walk their dogs, whatever, that's fine. This person's wearing dark clothing, and instead of walking on the sidewalk, they're walking in the street. And I'm like, there's a perfectly good, clean sidewalk. There's no snow. There's no dirt. There's nobody's trash cans. Why are you walking in the street? And of course, I don't think that's a good idea to like roll down the window at whatever time in the morning and be like, what is wrong with you? Because you never know. But like, I don't get things like that. That's the kind of stuff that leaves me scratching my head. Sometimes it's just people fascinate me. All right, you stick around. I got some more music next.
1: Hey, it's Logan Scott at V100. Get ready, Charleston. The most exciting splash in West Virginia is back. 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

V100, more music and better variety. Steve and Jenny get you up the right way, 6 to 9, Monday through Friday, even a little smattering of them on Saturday as well. Here's Huntrix with Golden.

B100, home of Steve and Jenny. Make sure to go on by and say hi to our friend Logan Scott. You know him, always having a good time. Charleston Sternwheel Regatta is where we're starting to turn our attention these days, because now we know who's going to be playing and we're getting pumped about it. Thursday, July 2nd. Concert begins at 6:30 p.m. and it's Raised on Radio Tour with Melissa Etheridge, Winona Judd, and then on Friday, Montel Jordan, Bow Wow, and Bobby Brown. 7:45 is when all that happens. And then on 4th of July, Independence Day, live music starts at 7. It's Lita Ford, Brett Michaels. It's going to be fireworks following up the whole thing. And don't worry, there's even more going on Sunday, because why wouldn't you keep the fun going, right? Live music moves to the Haddad Riverfront Park. That all begins at 6:45. You got music from Vertical Horizon and Tonic. I mean, who doesn't love a good 90s send-up, right? And then the WVU Medicine Thomas Hospital's drone show follows right around 9:30. And oh, by the way, Saturday, there's fireworks as well at 9:30. So lots going on for the Charleston Sternwheel Regatta. You got a regatta.

0: 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You gotta regatta.
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0: This is J.B. Akers, one of your Kanawha County delegates. Thank you to everyone who supported me in the primary election. 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Jobs, infrastructure, and schools. That's what matters most. This is J.B. Akers. Thank you again for your vote. It's an honor to represent you. 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Akers for West Virginia.
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V100, home of Steve and Jenny. You know we're back with the secret sound game. Congrats to Brittany, who correctly identified the sound number 3, cutting a key. Here's Love of the Band, Broken.

V100, more music, better variety. You know, I used to be really proud of myself that I had a great memory and I can remember like all of my friends' phone numbers. Yeah, well, that's just something nobody's going to need anymore. You don't need to remember anybody's phone number because it's on your phone. And contacts transfer from whatever phone to whatever phone to whatever. And so I came across this thing that was in Backyard Garden Lover. And it said, these are things that boomers knew how to do that Gen Z never going to need. Memorizing phone numbers, the number one. Physical map reading. Oh, that hurts my heart. I was a traffic reporter and I used to love reading maps. I know, I'm a geek. I'm well aware of that. Typing on typewriters, handwriting checks. This one makes me sad. Cursive writing. Landline phones, actually how to operate them. How to use a dictionary, encyclopedias, and phone operators, because of course AI takes care of all the phone operators and gets you lost into the phone tree without any help at all.

Just Jamie with you, and weeknights at 9, it's all 90s. Remember when your biggest worry was your Tamagotchi dying? When your ringtone was no scrubs and Rachel from Friends had the ideal haircut? Well, dust off that windbreaker and grab your scrunchie, because weeknights at 9, it's all 90s all hour long here on V100. We keep it all that and a bag of chips here for the 90s at 9 on V100.

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Check it out on Monday with Jenny Murray. Here's Justin Bieber and Daisy.

B100, home of Steve and Jenny. Yes, I'm snapping along. I always like that part of the song. 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
1: Hey, it's Logan Scott at V100. 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

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V100 Charleston weather. 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Trust the name West Virginians count on. Panhandle Cleaning and Restoration, now in the heart of the Mountain State. Yeah, we're looking at clouds on the increase today, a chance of showers in the afternoon, and the high, 86 degrees. For tonight, mostly cloudy, gets down to around 60, and for Sunday, mostly sunny, and the high reaches 91. And now let's kick off another long set of more music and better variety. It's Brittany. Oops, I did it again.

weekend. Logan Scott is out at Clay Center. They're having the block party. 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Be there.

V100, home of Steve and Jenny. You know, they give you Jenny's random stuff. It's powered by Morgan & Morgan every weekday morning, 8:10 a.m. is when you get that. Make sure to tune into that on Monday. Here's Brian Adams, Heaven.

V100, more music and better variety. Are you like me? You have stopped opening your email. I hate to say it. I just get so anxious with it. Like, I open up my email and all I see is all the things people want me to do. Like, hey, can you volunteer for this? Or can you help me with that? Or can you answer this question? I'm always like, ah. So, I've been avoiding my email. And part of the problem with that is, like, good things come through my email and I don't see it because I get so anxious about it. So, like, somebody's like, yeah, I left a check for you in the blah, blah, blah. You know what I mean? And, of course, that's because I'm just too busy ignoring it. So, word to the wise, don't ignore your email. Trust me.

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1: They say the holy water's watered down, and this town's lost its faith. 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Oh my, my, oh my, my love, I take one look at you, you're taking me out.

0: V100. More music, better variety. Oh, you're going to be hearing that voice this 4th of July weekend, because now we know who's performing for Charleston Sternwheel Regatta on Thursday, July 2nd. That's right. It's a Raised on Radio tour. Melissa Etheridge and Winona Judd. The music starts at 6:30 p.m. Friday, the music is starting at 7:45 with Montel Jordan, Bow Wow, and Bobby Brown. And on Saturday, the 4th of July, Lita Ford and Brett Michaels. Music starts at 7 p.m. Fireworks follow that up at 9:30. And Sunday, not to be outdone, Sunday's still going to be a party as well. Live music moves to Haddad River Park. And that begins at 6:45. Vertical Horizon and Tonic will be playing. And then the WVU Medicine Thomas Hospital's drone show follows at about 9:30 p.m. What a chock full, wonderful regatta weekend. You got a regatta.
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6: This V100 Metro News forecast is brought to you by Panhandle Cleaning and Restoration. 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Trust the name West Virginians count on. 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Here we're looking at clouds on the increase today, a chance of showers in the afternoon, and the high, 86 degrees. For tonight, mostly cloudy, gets down to around 60, and for Sunday, mostly sunny, and the high reaches 91. And now let's kick off another long set of more music and better variety. Katy Perry, Dark Horse.

Community connection, that tells you all kinds of stuff that's happening. Like I mentioned, the block party at the Clay Center. There's so much happening this weekend. You got to get in on it. It is pinned on our Facebook, and you can find it on V100.fm.

0: V100. More music and better variety. How about this? If you love dogs and you want to live in England, I've got a job for you. And last time I looked, the job offering was still open. It pays roughly about $81,000 a year. You'd be a live-in dog companion on a private estate. The job ad is looking for a consistent presence on the property, supporting the well-being and daily routine of this family dog. The requirements include the dog's morning and evening routines, feeding, grooming, ensuring its overall well-being. You might have to have some therapy sessions with it. I'm not sure. Also, you maintain and update the dog's daily diary. Of course, there are other duties like receiving deliveries, assisting contractors, and supporting the household team to ensure that the estate is always well presented. My Staff HQ, look for live-in dog companion. Go.
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0: This is J.B. Akers, one of your Kanawha County delegates. Thank you to everyone who supported me in the primary election. I also want to wish all of you with high school seniors at home the best of success. My and my wife Mary Claire's twins are graduating too, so we know the feeling. I will always fight for common sense policies that allow our children and grandchildren to stay right here at home to live and work. Jobs, infrastructure, and schools. That's what matters most. This is J.B. Akers. Thank you again for your vote. It's an honor to represent you. Paid for by J.B. Akers for West Virginia.
1: 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We're proud to live here, too. More music and better variety.
2: Ready? Yeah! We're back to the music.
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1: V100.

V100, more music, better variety. You know, sometimes you see in cities that there's somebody that's like a little parking meter fairy. They go by and they put money in the parking meters. Well, in Montreal, there seems to be a problem with vigilante pothole fillers, meaning when potholes become a major problem, the city doesn't take care of them. And instead, apparently, somebody's patching them on their

0: V100. More music and better variety. How's it going? It's Rona. Happy Saturday to you. Do you find that you're a little bit too much on your phone? Are you too online, like online way more than you really intend to be? Well, I can help you out with that. Some kids learn by watching us, and so you got to set some healthy limits for yourself and your family, especially when it comes to screen time. Modeling healthy screen habits will show kids good behavior. It'll help prevent mental distress, and it can increase your quality family time. So set limits for your family, starting with having a real conversation. Okay, so when you have a real conversation with them about the pros and cons of being online all the time, kids who are spending a lot of time on screens probably won't want to limit their use. And so the child psychologist, Dr. Robert Friedberg, says replacing the word want with willing, as in how willing are you to spend less time on your screen? See, it makes it like you're offering something as opposed to I want you to stop. How much are you willing to give up? Then that way they're active participants in it. And he advises focusing on setting limits slowly but consistently until you get to the sweet spot of moderation. That was in Parents, and I think that's really good advice.
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3: This is J.B. 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

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Yeah, we're looking at clouds on the increase today, a chance of showers in the afternoon, and the high, 86 degrees. For tonight, mostly cloudy, gets down to around 60, and for Sunday, mostly sunny, and the high reaches 91.

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0: 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And good luck to you. Brittany was the one who correctly identified secret sound number 3. It was cutting a key. And she's going to pick up $1,000. It'll be previewed again on Monday. Secret sound number 4 is going to be previewed Monday, 7:20, 8:20 with Logan and with Logan at 2:20 and 4:20. So be listening.
1: What's going on? I'm Tony Marino. We got a lot to celebrate tonight with Janet Jackson's birthday and some of the best from Janet. If you're nasty, I trust you are. Join us. We'll get Janet's best in the spotlight all night long. Plus,

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1: This is J.B. 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I will always fight for common sense policies that allow our children and grandchildren to stay right here at home to live and work. Jobs, infrastructure, and schools. That's what matters most. This is J.B. Akers. Thank you again for your vote. It's an honor to represent you. Paid for by J.B. Akers for West Virginia.

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Harry Styles on V100. Good Saturday afternoon to you. I'm Brian Hughes. How about some Meghan Trainor, Bruno Mars coming up, Paula Cole, and so much more. We are having a fun time on a Saturday afternoon. I'm Brian Hughes here on V100. Because you know.

Some great music there. Gosh, thinking like Crowded House. Who knew? Here we go. Little Bruno Mars. Oh, man. By the way, Secret Sound on Monday. Stephen Jennings, 7:20, 8:20. And then with Logan, 2:20 and 4:20.

0: Such a great song there. It's V100. I'm Brian Hughes. Did you hear this? Survey found 7 in 10 of us would like to be a little taller. It's funny how no one ever says they'd like to be a little wider. It's V100.
1: Hey, it's Logan Scott at V100. Get ready, Charleston. 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
1: 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Disaster can strike you anytime. Trust the folks who know how to do this stuff, and that is Panhandle Cleaning and Restoration, now in the heart of the mountain state. I'm Metro News meteorologist Brian News. Boy, do we have hot weather on the way. Okay, it's been toasty today. Mid-80s, we've got a couple of thunder showers. Got to watch for this afternoon. And then into tonight. Tomorrow, 92, partly cloudy skies, mostly sunny for your Monday and Tuesday with highs in the mid-90s. So get this, folks. 3 days in a row of 90 or higher means it's a heat wave. So we got a heat wave on the way. Now, let's get back to more music and better variety. Better variety. That's how you say it. Here's Shawn Mendes on...

Adele singing her soul out right there with Easy on Me. And now we go on to some fancy stuff. It's Justin Timberlake, Can't Stop the Feeling, right here on V100 on a Saturday afternoon. I got this feeling.

0: name. I love that song. By the way, just so you know, we talked about the Secret Sound continues on Monday with Steve and Jenny. And it's going to, you know, this is, some of this stuff is difficult. I'm not going to say I know what it is, but listen, there were some sounds I was like, no one will ever get that. And you'll be, no one will ever get it. But hopefully you can. Go to V100.fm to sign up if you haven't become a part of the team who can guess and possibly win $1,000 thanks to True Blue Construction and South Charleston Farmers Market. It's V100.
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2: 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Jobs, infrastructure, and schools. That's what matters most. This is J.B. Akers. Thank you again for your vote. 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Akers for West Virginia.
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Huntrix and Golden right here on V100. I'm Brian Hughes, 3 o'clock hour, and we are ready for a great afternoon. Hopefully you're enjoying it, a little toasty out there. Here's Justin Bieber coming up for Tenders, Maroon 5 of the Bengals on V100.

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1: Hopefully you don't have a Manic Monday. It's going to be really hot. I'll talk about that after the break. Should you brush your teeth after drinking? Well, a woman in Italy seems to have thought so. After a bout of drinking, the woman put the car she was driving on cruise control and at more than 60 miles an hour, got out her toothbrush and started brushing her teeth. At some point, the car veered off the road and took out a long fence. She was treated at the hospital and then charged with, well, drunken driving and brushing her teeth. It's V100.
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0: This is J.B. Akers, one of your Kanawha County delegates. Thank you to everyone who supported me in the primary election. I also want to wish all of you with high school seniors at home the best of success. My and my wife Mary Claire's twins are graduating too, so we know the feeling. I will always fight for common sense policies that allow our children and grandchildren to stay right here at home to live and work. Jobs, infrastructure, and schools. That's what matters most. This is J.B. Akers. Thank you again for your vote. It's an honor to represent you. Paid for by J.B. Akers for West Virginia.
1: 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Trust the name West Virginia's Duke County. That's Panhandle Cleaning and Restoration. They're now here in the heart of the Mountain State. I'm Metro News meteorologist Brian Hughes, and we are looking at the temperature mid-80s today and a couple of thundershowers around the region. Maybe some of those linger into tonight. They'll be hit and miss. And then tomorrow, we're going to partly cloudy skies for the afternoon, 92. And then mid-90s for your Monday and Tuesday with mostly sunny skies. Holy Toledo, it's a heat wave. And that's like officially a heat wave. 3 days in a row of 90 degrees or higher. Oh, my goodness gracious. Summer's here, even though it's still spring. Okay, now back to more music. Better variety with Dimming Lights.

Ah, such fun music. How's your Saturday afternoon going? Mine, pretty good. Did a wedding today. Big work conference on Monday. We'll see how that works out. But for now, enjoy the weekend and these toasty temperatures. Here's Hozier, Too Sweet on V100.

0: Rick Astley, Rick Rolled, right here on V100. I'm Brian Hughes. A study found that 84% of adults struggle to open child-proof packaging on medicines. I mean, same here, which means many of us are getting a headache from opening headache medication bottles. It's V100.
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on V100. Yeah, we sure are. We're going to have a great time this hour. In the 4 o'clock hour, we've got, let's see, Lord is up next, but then Olivia Dean, Sugar Ray, and so much more. Here's Lord with Royals on V100. I've never

0: Sugar Ray on B100. Fun things. Hey, wacky but true, things started off oddly when a man in Romania had his wife shave all his body hair. Okay, that's, it happens. Couples do this. Then he dressed in her clothes and went for a walk. Okay, to each his own. But that's when his wife took the kids and fled the home. We say the man was likely under the influence of drugs, came home, stripped all his clothes off, and set his house on fire. If that's not a crap show, what is? It's V100.
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5: Charleston weather. 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Disaster can strike at any time. So, trust the name West Virginia's count on. That's Panhandle Cleaning and Restoration, now in the heart of the Mountain State. Here's your V100 Metro News forecast. I'm meteorologist Brian Hughes. We've had the nice 80s today. A couple of these little thunder showers are around the region. Have a couple of them into tonight. Okay, tomorrow, partly cloudy for the afternoon, 92 the high. And then before your Monday and Tuesday, we're in the mid-90s. Mid-90s, folks. Prep yourself. A heat wave is on the way. Okay, let's get back to some, Rihanna. NSYNC's coming up too. It's all right here on...

You just kind of want to do the dance, don't you? I did. You're twisting the arm, bounce, bounce, bounce. Okay, here's Miles Smith here on V100 Stargazing.

What about sugar? Yes, it's Harry Styles here on B100. Hey, by the way, typically about this time is when it's the afternoon drive home with Logan Scott. Every day from weekday, it is, from 2 to 7, powered by Better Homes and Gardens Real Estate Central. Have some fun on the weekend. Here's Blinding Lights.

0: No doubt, don't speak on V100. Yeah, I've had many people say that to me. Don't speak. You should only be speaking when spoken to. So it's at least what my grandfather said. Hey, a new survey finds red wine is good for helping you relax, while drinks like gin and bourbon are good for making you feel, well, a little lively. I'm just curious, what's the best drink for making you forget what your Uncle Jake said at the family barbecue last summer? It's V100.
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Pink? There she is, just trying right here on V100. Here's Nikki Yore with Sunroof. Coming up, Ace of Base, Alex Warren, and The Outfield, and so much more in this 5 o'clock hour. I'm Brian Hughes, right here on V100.

0: Yeah, I kind of knew. I saw the list. Anyways, here's Alex Warden, Ordinary, on V100 on this Saturday afternoon.
1: They say the holy water's watered down, and this town's lost its faith. Our colors will fade eventually, so if our time is running out, day after day, we'll make the mundane our masterpiece. Oh my, my, oh my, my love, I take one look at you, you're taking me out.

0: the outfield, having a good old time. Who's your love tonight? So, anyways, hey, by the way, just want to let you know that you can sign up for the V100 Facebook page and Instagram. You can check us all out. We're on there all the time, updating our status. Plus, you never know what you might find there. And it could be deals and steals and who knows what. I'm Brian Hughes. We're having fun on a Saturday afternoon. Your forecast is up next.
1: Hey, it's Logan Scott at V100. Get ready, Charleston. The most exciting splash in West Virginia is back. 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

0: 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Mark your calendars again, May 22nd. It's opening night. Giddy up.
1: This is J.B. 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
0: 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Mark your calendars again, May 22nd. 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Giddy up. V100
3: 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Trust the name that West Virginians are trusting all the rest of us. That's Panhandle Cleaning and Restoration. They're now here in the heart of the Mountain State. Okay. I'm Metro News meteorologist Brian Hughes. We are looking at temperatures today in the mid-80s. A couple thunder showers this afternoon. And we'll have a couple of those leading into this evening and tonight. They'll hang around, hit and miss. Tomorrow, after maybe an early morning sprinkle, 92 in partly cloudy skies. Then mid-90s for your Monday and Tuesday, mostly sunny skies. So guess what, folks? 3 days in a row of 90 degrees, that's a heat wave. I'm Metro News meteorologist Brian Hughes. Let's get back to more music and better variety. Here's Justin Bieber.

Yeah, there it is. Great music. From Selena to Michael Jackson, MJ. Did you see the movie? Interesting. Anyways, we're going to have a good time. Hey, by the way, remember, Working Women's Wednesday at the Red Carpet Lounge. It's this Wednesday from 5 to 7. Join him there. Denny Murray on V100.

0: Sabrina Carpenter Espresso. Right here on V100. Do you know that 70% of Americans use their phone on the toilet?
1: On the toilet.
0: That's what at least what a survey says from reviews.org. And then also, let's see, 83% uses it as an alarm clock. 80% say you check it, their phone within the first 10 minutes of waking up. Mine is within the first 60 seconds. And let's see here. What was it? It was, 54% of people say they panic when their phone battery goes below 20%. I mean, life could be worse. That is for sure. V100.
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3: This is J.B. Akers, one of your Kanawha County delegates. 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Jobs, infrastructure, and schools. That's what matters most. This is J.B. Akers. Thank you again for your vote. 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

0: Sam Smith and Omer right here on V100. I'm Brian Hughes. Here's Ed Sheeran. Coming up, Tiffany, Olivia Dean, and so much more. It's V100.
1: When your legs don't work like they used to before, and I can't sweep you off of your feet,

From Tiffany to Olivia, we are having a great Saturday afternoon heading into the evening. It's going to get hot for the next few days. We'll talk about your forecast coming up here in about 10 minutes. It's B100.

0: Roll to me, Delamitri. I'm Brian Hughes. Just so happens that we've got this little thing. It's called the Secret Sound. Thanks to True Blue Construction in the South Charleston Farmers Market. It happens on Monday morning. Steve and Jenny, 7:20 and 8:20. And then Logan Scott at 2:20 and 4:20. Hopefully you can win, because listen, we gave away $1,000 the other day when we finally got the key grinder. Key grinder, or key saw, or whatever you want to call it. But anyways, hopefully you can get this one. It's a tough one. V100.
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4: This is J.B. Akers, one of your Kanawha County delegates. 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Jobs, infrastructure, and schools. That's what matters most. This is J.B. Akers. Thank you again for your vote. It's an honor to represent you. 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Akers for West Virginia.
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Gavin DeGraw. Yeah. Oh, yeah. So much fun here. I'm Brian Hughes. Let's get to some Lady Gaga and Bruno Mars. I really do like this song. It's powerful and such. Start with a smile on V100.

Here's Nick Jonas on V100. Luke Combs is here. What does he drive? Well, he drives a fast car. At least in this song. Medium tempo, though. V100.

Sixpence, None the Richer with Kiss Me. I'm Brian Hughes. Hey, I had a fabulous time with you this afternoon into this evening. I'll be back on Monday morning with Steve and Jenny as we talk about how warm things are going to get all around the region. Because, folks, listen, a heat wave is on the way with 90s in our forecast. Keep it here. We'll keep you advised. Up next, Tony Guarino, and he's got the big time show coming up at the

0: Up next, Tony Marino, and he's got the big time show coming up at the top of the hour.
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1: This is J.B. 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This is J.B. Akers. Thank you again for your vote. 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

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I'm Tony DeReno. 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
1: This is J.B. Akers, one of your Kanawha County delegates. 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I'll always fight for common sense policies that allow our children and grandchildren to stay right here at home to live and work. Jobs, infrastructure, and schools. That's what matters most. This is J.B. Akers. Thank you again for your vote. It's an honor to represent you. Paid for by J.B. Akers for West Virginia.

Z100 is on. All request hour and one for my brother of the same name, Tony, who listens to us every weekend. That's Tom's Diner. All yours, Tony. Yeah, let's serve you one up, too. 877-909-1989. All it takes is a call or a text, and we'll order it up.